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A melody to carry me from one moment to another. 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

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Now the September sky is reaping the rays of the

future or past. 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

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If you never came back from the dead, can't tell me shit. 12 billion USD hovering over the Gaza Strip. 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

0: If we find it in the red, then we find it in the green. 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

0: 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It isn't fiction. It's ruthless reality that still explodes. And headlines.
1: It's not just me, yes.
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1: so the amount of people not feeling shit like this is like
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0: Parpaings des Parpaings, une émission d'actu des luttes.
1: Nabaden Duars, Toum et Breiz Aguilechal.
2: Someone just threw a rock through the window. Will you please hand me the note that was tied to the rock? 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It says...